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And I think to myself, why now? Why me? Why?

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Oh, look at her, so. And he's up there. What's that? Hawaiian noises. He's banging on the bongos like a chimpanzee. Oh, that ain't working.

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Fundamental movement. 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Keep the beast in my nature under ceaseless attack. I get no sleep. I can't get no sleep.

30 χρόνια Love 97,5. Would you dance if I asked you to dance? Would you run and never look back? Would you cry